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1: You know, I was wondering, you know, if you could keep on, because the force, it's got a lot of power, and

0: 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Back to school edition. What's the king of all school supplies?
1: I don't know.
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0: 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You know, no pool party is complete without Chuck.
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7: I'm meteorologist Mark Thibodeau with the Weather Channel. Heat advisory till 8 p.m. on Saturday afternoon. Feels like temps during the day Saturday going to be way up there. Could be pushing 110. Clear, 75 at sunrise. Slight chance of a storm Saturday, 98 the high. Heat index levels to 109. Widely scattered storm or two Sunday, a high of 97.
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0: Heat advisory through this evening. Rest of your Saturday, maybe an isolated thunderstorm. Most of all, it's just going to be very hot with lots of sun. 98 the high, heat index levels to 109. Maybe an isolated storm tonight, low 75. Pop-up storm or two Sunday, afternoon high 97.
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13: I'm Jeff Eno with the Weather Channel. We're looking at maybe a stray shower thunderstorm early. Partly cloudy. We'll fall back to 75 degrees. That heat advisory stays with us into Sunday. For the mountains, partly cloudy, and the overnight low falls back to around 70 over towards Clayton. Maybe a stray shower thunderstorm early, and then some patchy fog late.
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